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2: 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Do you think? Yeah. I like this.

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Those who find that touch by madness, sit down next to me. 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